0: Embry, who missed a shot on goal after the siren that would have won the game.
1: It's every boy's dream, but at the same time, if you miss it, it's your worst nightmare. So, I mean, I'll send my love out to Tim. Like, he dog run over here before, and that was pretty tough kick, so I was a bit nervous.
0: That audio thanks to Seven. And coming up later, more action on the way at the MCG as Carlton and Melbourne go head-to-head.
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4: Kwinana Freeway, travelling well in both directions. There's a crash in Pinjarra where a car has hit a tree. Pinjarra Road at Phillips Road, so be mindful if you're heading through there. A few cars, Mandurah Road at the Forum, again at Allnut Street. Also Mandurah Road at Gordon Road. And Old Coast Road North, that at Pierwood Parade in Halls Head. A few cars, Ennis Avenue at Dixon Road, again at Council Avenue in Rockingham. And a reminder, NBN works are underway in Erskine, Old Coast Road near Pierwood Parade until November 16. 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
8: Morning, partly cloudy, the word. 21 for Mandurah, Rockingham and Bunbury today. 22 degrees in Perth. Tomorrow, mostly sunny and 22 and showers and 20 for Monday.
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1: Now, I don't know if you saw this footage or not, Nikki, but the latest of the running robots have achieved all sorts of things.
2: Oh, okay.
1: The World Humanoid Robot Games are going on, and a Chinese humanoid robot has beaten Usain Bolt's 100-metre world record.
2: Okay.
1: Now, you watch them start. They look like they start pretty slow because they've got to get moving.
2: Yeah,
1: but then
2: yeah.
1: Once they get going, they are like lightning.
2: Blind.
1: Ran 100 metres in 9.39 seconds during a preliminary heat of the games, faster than Bolt's record of 9.58.
2: But it's not a human, so it's not impressive.
1: Well, no, it's not. True. And also, it's not human, so it didn't stop very well. All of the contestants basically just ran towards a padded barrier. Some of them kept running when they were on the ground and all the rest of it. But, I mean, still, the speed was impressive. I don't ever want to be running from one of those things.
2: Well, yeah, that's the thing.
1: Yeah.
2: They could catch most people.
1: Yes.
2: Usain's the only one that has a chance.
1: A chance? And that's
2: and
1: not even a guarantee. But you know what? I suspect that robot was doping, just quietly. I reckon we need to bring in WADA because I have a suspicion it was on WD-40. You know what I'm saying?
2: Yeah, someone test those robots, please.
0: All the hits and all the laughs with Nikki and DeMello's.

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1: Let's turn our attention. I know there's not much in the way of our teams involved this weekend when it comes to various forms of football, but in the Waffle Reserves, Peel Thunder's Rezies, their twos, are in an elimination final in Frio against West Perth on Sunday, so get along and support.
2: Yeah, best of luck to them. Also keep an eye on the other finals. I mean, you've got Claremont who will be taking on Perth in one of the finals. And then on Sunday, keeping a close eye on Perth, who may name a bolt from the blue in Axel Walsh, an underager this season. We shouldn't have expected much, but he could make his league debut. And Axel Walsh is topical because he is potentially going to be the Tasmania football team's first recruit because they have access to a small number of underage players this year. So that'll be a close watch when the Royals take on the Bulldogs on Sunday.
0: Nikki and DeMello's Second Serving. 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
1: And it's La Tomatina today. That's the world's largest annual food fight festival on in Spain.
2: Is that where they throw the tomatoes?
1: They throw tomatoes.
2: Yeah. I mean, very wasteful, but
1: well, I think they're
2: fun.
1: They're kind of, they're not spoiled, but I don't think they're ones they can sell. It's not a total free-for-all, by the way. For a start, it's ticketed. There's a limited number of people that can do, about 9,000 or something. They insist you only throw tomatoes, nothing else. They want you to squash them first. You can't throw them at buildings. And perhaps most importantly for La Tomatina, you've got to make sure you remove them from the cans before you ditch them at someone.
2: Absolutely. My goodness.
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2: Yes, it is a very sad day with global icon Dolly Parton passing away at the age of 80. Parton's family announced the news that she passed away peacefully yesterday at her home in Nashville. Parton has shared a public health update recently, just days before her passing, admitting that she ignored her own medical issues whilst caring for her husband, Carl Dean, before his death last year. Dolly was one of 11 siblings and grew up with no electricity or running water. That didn't stop her. By the time she was 8, Dolly was carting her guitar to the local radio and TV stations in pursuit of her big break. At age 18, moving to Nashville to pursue her music career, that's also where she met her lifelong love, Carl. They were married for 60 years. Over her 60-year career, Parton sold more than 160 million albums worldwide, holding the record for the best-selling female country music artist of all time. She was recognised with 11 Grammy Awards, an honorary Oscar, and was inducted into both the Country Music and Rock and Roll Halls of Fame, these being some of her biggest hits.

0: That version you don't hear as often. Of course, Whitney turned that into a monster hit.
1: Absolutely.
0: What an incredible talent.
1: Yeah, she leaves behind an enduring cultural legacy, that's for sure. Singer, songwriter, philanthropist, actress, author, mm-hmm. and just a cultural icon, really.
0: Yeah.
1: You'll be forever missed.

0: Dolly. Instead of flowers, the family's asking for donations to be made to Dolly Parton's charity, the Imagination Library. R.I.P. Dolly.
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1: Do you know it took 33 years after Toilet Paper Day today, right?
2: Mm-hmm.
1: 33 years after toilet paper was invented, till it could be sold as splinter-free.
2: Splinter-free. Oh, no.
1: Early manufacturing techniques used wood pulp, but they failed to fully break it down or filter out the tiny wood fragments. 1935, the Northern Tissue Company improved its manufacturing process and famously advertised its product as entirely splinter-free.
2: I can't even imagine what people went through.
1: No. I mean, no wonder people use newspaper.
2: Oh, yeah.
1: As an alternative to something that gives you splinters.
2: Honey, I think I've got a splinter. Can you get it out for me?
1: Tweezers, get the tweezers.
2: No.
1: I'd be inclined to use leaves to avoid
2: use
1: splinters.
2: Anything.
1: In fact, I'd probably prefer a rock, to be honest with you.
2: I'd take the communal sponge that you, the Roman communal loved. Sponge rather than that.
1: Again, a reason to be cheerful today and thankful that we don't live in those times.
0: All the hits and all the laughs with Nikki and DeMello's second serving. 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
1: Morning, I'm Polly Bayfield. 41 Australians are among almost 2,500 people still missing after huge floods on the Nepal-Tibet border. Speaking to Seven, Assistant Foreign Minister Matt Thistlethwaite says DFAT is working to confirm their welfare.
2: Our thoughts and our prayers are obviously with those that are missing and their families. We're still hopeful that we can relocate those missing Australians.
1: Around 600 people are known to have died so far. Elsewhere, plans for a bronze statue of former Victorian Premier Daniel Andrews has been scrapped by the current one. Ben Carroll says an independent panel is going to look into the tradition where state leaders who spent more than 3,000 days in office are recognised. Hundreds of people have been laying flowers outside Norway's royal palace after the death of King Harald at 89. He was Europe's oldest monarch. And Cat's Eye have pulled out of playing Olivia Rodrigo's festival in the US this weekend. The band says one of the singers, Megan, sprained her ankle while rehearsing for their gig at Daisy Chain Fields in California.
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1: Big news in the AFL. Scott Pendlebury is set to leave Collingwood and head to the Gold Coast next year. It's understood he signed a multi-year playing coaching deal at the Suns. The news comes after the Pies' wildcard finals loss to the Western Bulldogs last night. Coach Craig McRae says despite the result, he's proud of their efforts.
4: Yeah, we don't get the job done, but the ability to fight right to the last second is something that we're really, really proud of.
1: And today, Melbourne and Carlton battle it out at the MCG.
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5: There's a breakdown in Salter Point, Kwinana Freeway South and then Manning Road, but it's off in the left emergency lane. And thankfully, Kwinana Freeway is moving well in both directions. A few cars major right at the Forum, again at Allnut Street, Pinjarra Road at Dower Street, again at Lakes Road in Greenfields, also Mandurah Road at Gordon Road, off and on Mandurah Road South at Paganoni Road in Golden Bay, and further up Ennis Avenue at Dixon Road in Rockingham. Your local IGA is having a three-day sale right now till Sunday. 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
8: Morning, partly cloudy and 21 degrees today for Mandurah, Rockingham and Bunbury. 22 the top for Perth. Mostly sunny tomorrow, 22 the top, and showers back on Monday.
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8: You know, I don't think we play enough Olivias around these parts, so I'll sort that out shortly with a song from Olivia Rodrigo, also fresh music from Bruno Mars, and a duo out of the Netherlands now, another featuring 54 Ultra. 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

0: Oh, yes, the ceiling can't hold you. It's like a pie that doesn't have a top. I mentioned pies. There's Macklemore and Ryan Lewis and Can't Hold Us at 97.3 Coast FM because we're about to roll into the final week of the Miami Bakehouse Pie Patrol deliveries. So if you have not yet managed to get the deliveries at your workplace on a Friday of, you know, a bunch of award-winning pies and baked goods sorted out by the Miami Bakehouse, then this is your last chance. 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

0: 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DeMello at this end. Hey, good luck to everyone getting involved in tomorrow's City to Surf. I believe it's tomorrow. I'm not booked in. Rather you than me.
1: Boom, boom, boom. Now let me say, well. I say, boom, boom, boom. Now we're about to say, well.

0: 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Just a reminder about the Peel Thunder AFL Grand Final raffle. You've still got chances to get in that for $20 and maybe win a trip for you and three friends, all expenses sorted, to the AFL Grand Final. You can find the QR code on the Thunder Facebook page. And don't forget, if you're in the Secret Harbour electorate, today's the day. Get your democracy sausage, get your duty done. And good luck for the weekend. I'll leave you shortly with Taylor Swift.
1: The songs that take you back. 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
13: Good afternoon, I'm Polly Bayfield. The number of Australians missing after devastating floods on the Nepal-Tibet border has now climbed to 41. Around 600 people have been killed and nearly 2,500 are still missing. And it comes as Assistant Foreign Minister Matt Thistlethwaite has told Seven Australia has sent over 8 crisis response team members.
14: They'll arrive on the ground there and they'll be working with the Nepalese authorities to try and rescue as many people as possible.
13: We'll keep you updated on that story. Elsewhere today, though, the boss of one of Australia's major chicken meat providers is warning prices could go up in shops soon, even if H5 bird flu doesn't spread to poultry farms. It's as rising running costs and the war in the Middle East puts pressure on farmers. And she had a theme park, brand of coffee, and even a sheep named after her. But now there are plans to name an airport after Dolly Parton. Local politicians in the US are looking at renaming Nashville International Airport in her honour after her death this week.
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13: Big news in the AFL. Scott Pendlebury is set to leave Collingwood and head to the Gold Coast next year. It's understood he signed a multi-year playing coaching deal at the Suns. The news comes after the Pies' wildcard finals loss to the Western Bulldogs last night. Coach Craig McRae says despite the result, he's proud of their efforts.
15: Yeah, we don't get the job done, but the ability to fight right to the last second is something that we're really, really proud of.
13: And today, Melbourne and Carlton battle it out at the MCG.
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16: There's a broken down car in Salter Point, Kwinana Freeway southbound in Manning Road, but it is off in the left emergency lane. And Kwinana Freeway is moving well in both directions. A few cars, Pinchower Road and Anstruther Road, again at Lakes Road in Greenfields, Mandurah Road at the Forum and at Allnut Street, and Mandurah Road at Mariners Cove Drive in Dudley Park. A crash too in Waikiki on Safety Bay Road near Osborne Street. Traffic is busy in both directions on the approach. Census night was Tuesday, the 11th of August. There's still time to complete. In the census, every answer matters, authorised by the Australian Bureau of Statistics, Canberra. This is Christy with the latest traffic on 97.3 Coast FM.
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17: Morning. A partly cloudy one today, looking at a top of 20 here in Mandurah. Perth expecting 22 and Bunbury a top of 20 today. Tomorrow, sunny and 22. Then Monday, a few showers increasing at a top of 20 degrees. Tuesday, looking just cloudy at this stage.
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17: weekend. Yep, Saturday morning, your weekend is underway. Let's get into it with some Little Mix on the way soon. We've got a cool new track from a band called Dexter and the Moon Rocks, which I think is the greatest band name ever. Their new one, Freaking Out, is on the way in the next 10 minutes. And right now, kicking things off with Haven and Caitlin Aragon, here's I Run.

0: That's My Chemical Romance, famous last words, bit of old school here on the coast on your Saturday morning, where you could be heading along to the Peel Produce Market. It's on right now. If you're looking for something lovely to do on a Saturday morning, the weather's beautiful, get on down to the Dawes Hill Foreshore Reserve. It is on until midday. Of course, local farmers, artisans, small businesses, all coming together to put on the very best in their produce for you on display on the foreshore. So head on down and have a browse to start the weekend. What a lovely way to start the weekend. It is the Peel Produce Market on the Foreshore Reserve in Dawesville. Go and check it out. It's on until midday.
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0: Sunny Federa. And Let Me Be In Your Arms, a new one here on the coast. Great Aussie tune. And you'll hear more Aussie tunes like that in Coast Nation. We go all Aussie for 2 hours on a Sunday evening from 6 p.m. tomorrow night. We'll have all Aussie tracks like that one for you to enjoy. So hopefully you can join us then. We also do it on a Tuesday and Thursday night from 8 p.m. All Aussie here on the coast. We love supporting the homegrown tunes, so hopefully you can join us then. Before we hit 11, going old school with Green Day and then your latest news, sport and weather on the way very soon.
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1: Hello, I'm Polly Bayfield. The number of Australians missing after huge floods on the Nepal-Tibet border has risen to 41. They're some of the almost 2,500 people unaccounted for. Seven reporter Cassidy Moscone is on the ground at a hospital in Nepal's capital, Kathmandu.
2: There's swarms of people here. They've been here every day. They're looking at these lists, their names of people who are missing and patients potentially inside. Also on the walls are photos of family members. People are desperate to find their loved ones.
1: Well, it comes as DFAT says it's working to confirm the welfare of those who are missing. Elsewhere, another test for One Nation's resurgence in a Perth by-election today. Labour has held the seat of Secret Harbour for almost 20 years. Hundreds of people are laying flowers outside Norway's Royal Palace after the death of King Harald. The 89-year-old was Europe's oldest monarch. And Cat's Eye have pulled out of Olivia Rodrigo's festival in California. The band says singer Megan has sprained her ankle.
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1: From black and white to reds, blue and gold, Scott Pendlebury is set to join Gold Coast Suns. The AFL Games record holder dropping a bombshell this morning after the Pies' season-ending loss to the Dogs that he signed a four-year deal with the Suns, two as a player and two as a coach. His footy reporter, Xander Maguire.
4: Is he going to be on really good money as a player for those 2 years? My understanding is yes. Better money than what he probably would have got if he had have stayed at Collingwood. Clearly they value his leadership that he's going to bring to a young Lisp.
1: And coming up later, Melbourne and Carlton go head-to-head at the G tonight.
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5: Kwinana Freeway northbound, slow Mortimer Road to Thomas Road. Again at Rowley Road. A few cars, Old Coast Road outbound at Mercedes Avenue and Falcon. Mandurah Road at the Forum and at Allnut Street. Pinchower Road at Sutton Street again at Dower Street and Lakes Road in Greenfields. Mandurah Road outbound at Mariners Cove Drive in Dudley Park 2. Bit sticky Mandurah up drive southbound at the Mandurah Road roundabout. At Ennis Avenue at Dixon Road again at Council Avenue in Rockingham. 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
9: Morning. It is a lovely weekend, actually. Partly cloudy today. Looking at a top of 20 here in Mandurah. Perth expecting a top of 22. Bunbury also 20 today. Tomorrow, sunny and 22. Then Monday, maybe a few showers around. Showers increasing and a top of 20. Tuesday, just cloudy at this stage and a top of 17.
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9: Yep, Saturday morning. Hope it's off to a great start for you. We've got a new one on the way soon from Dasha. Her new track's called Memo. That'll play in the next 10 minutes here on the coast. Somber up next. And right now, Martin Garrix and Ed Sheeran teaming up for Repeat It.

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G Flip and an off-campus song, Bed on Fire, here on the coast. G Flip coming to visit us actually in October. She will be performing in Margaret River live from Three Oceans Winery. That'll be a great show if you get tickets to attend that. That'll be highly sought after, I am sure. That's G Flip coming to Margaret River in just a couple of months' time. And come next week, we'll have your chance to head along to the movies. We've got family passes to go to see Shaun the Sheep, The Beast of Mossy Bottom. Yeah, that's right. That's coming to cinemas very soon, just in time for the September school holidays. Studio Canal giving you chances to win family in-season passes to see this one. Things are getting a little spooky down Mossy Bottom Farm, and Shaun the Sheep is back with a monstrously fun new adventure. It's Halloween-themed because I suppose it is coming up to Halloween time of year, you know, a couple of months away, and it will be Halloween. So, yes, this is ready for the September school holidays. If you'd like to win tickets, you can head to our website now, actually, coastlive.com.au, and enter there to win. And then also listen from Monday morning when you wake up. We will have chances for you to win family passes on air to see Shaun the Sheep, The Beast of Mossy Bottom, thanks to Studio Canal here on the coast. Hey, all the hits live here.

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0: Houston and Clean Bandit with How Will I Know here on the coast on your Saturday morning. And how will you know what's going on around town this weekend? Well, I'll tell you with your street sheet. It's all thanks to Harvey Norman Carpet and Flooring Mandra. 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And there is a Sausage Sizzle fundraiser happening today until 1:30 the Savo. So you've got a little bit of time left to get down to Tucky's Hardware in Pinjarra. Now, this Sausage Sizzle is helping donate funds to the Cure Brain Cancer Foundation. 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And this time, of course, there isn't a cure for this awful disease, so all funds are raised going towards that foundation to hopefully one day find a treatment. 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The Cure Brain Cancer Sausage Sizzle fundraiser happening right now until 1 o'clock the Savo at Tucky's Hardware, Pinjarra. 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

let's get the party started. 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That's when I knew that your heart was scarring. 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
2: Afternoon, I'm Polly Bayfield. The number of Australians missing after devastating floods on the Nepal-Tibet border has climbed to 41. It's as around 600 people have been killed and nearly 2,500 are still missing. Seven reporter Cassidy Moscone has more on the search and rescue efforts from a hospital in Nepal's capital, Kathmandu.
3: And over here is the police desk. This is where those loved ones will register their details, find out any information they can from authorities. We are now a number of days since this tragedy. The window of trying to find people's loved ones is narrowing.
2: Elsewhere, another test for One Nation's resurgence in a Perth by-election today. Labour has held the seats of Secret Harbour for almost 20 years. And she had a theme park and even a sheep named after her. But what about plans to name an airport after Dolly Parton? Well, it's what local politicians in the US are looking at, renaming Nashville International Airport after her death this week.
4: With leading brands like Sealy Posturepedic, King Coil and Tempur, 40 Winks is serious about sleep. 40 Winks, Coburn, Rockingham and Mandurah.
2: From black and white to red, blue and gold, Scott Pendlebury is set to join Gold Coast Suns, the AFL Games record holder, dropping a bombshell earlier after the Pies' season-ending loss to the Dogs, that he signed a four-year deal with the Suns, two as a player, two as a coach. Here's footy reporter Xander Maguire.
5: Is he going to be on really good money as a player for those 2 years? 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Better money than what he probably would have got if he had have stayed at Collingwood. Clearly they value his leadership that he's going to bring to a young Lisp.
2: And at the MCG later, Melbourne and Carlton go head-to-head.
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6: There's a breakdown in Jandakot, Kwinana Freeway southbound after Rome Highway. It's off in the left emergency lane, just be mindful. Otherwise, freeway southbound at Russell Road, freeway northbound Thomas Road through to Rolley Road. A few cars, Old Coast Road northbound at Casuarina Drive in Hallshead, Mandurah Road at the Forum and at Allnut Street, Pinchamra Road at Dower Street again at Lakes Road in Greenfields, Mandurah Up Drive southbound at the Mandurah Road roundabout, a few cars, Mandurah Road southbound at Mandurah Terrace and again at Gordon Road, at Ennis Avenue at Dixon Road in Rockingham. Census night was Tuesday, the 11th of August. There's still time to complete. 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
9: Arvo, a partly cloudy one out there today, looking at a top of 20 here in Mandurah. Perth looking at 22, Bunbury 20 as well. Tomorrow, sunny and 22. Then Monday, the showers increasing a top of 20. Tuesday, looking cloudy at this stage with a top of 17.
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9: It is your weekend. It is your lunchtime on Saturday. We've got the tunes to roll out whilst you're enjoying your lunch. We've got Milky and More Grab on the way soon. Justin Bieber not too far away. And right now, kicking things off with Omi and Cheerleader here on the coast.

0: Bit of old school Foo Fighters there with Everlong here on the coast on your Saturday lunchtime. Hope you're having a lovely start to your weekend. Hey, coming up soon, we'll have your chance to win tickets to the Foo Fighters. They're one of the artists that are going to be a part of our Frontier Touring ticket window. How cool is this? So we're celebrating 30 years of Coast in September, and we're opening the Frontier Touring ticket window, which means we've got double passes to see the likes of Lily Allen, Khalid, Boyz II Men, Hoodoo Guru, Spacey Jane, Bryan Adams, and Foo Fighters. These tickets won't sit online waiting for you. So in September, make sure you're listening out for the ticket window. They're open for just 15 minutes at a time, and you've got to get onto our website within that window and fill out the entry form in that 15 minutes, and bang, in the draw you go to win tickets like a double pass to Foo Fighters, for example. It's the Frontier Touring ticket window on this September here on the coast in celebration of 30 years of 97.3 Coast FM.
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0: Bruno and the latest one, I Just Might, here on the coast on your Saturday afternoon. Hope you're having a lovely weekend so far. There are plenty of things going on this weekend too, like the Peel Region Orchid Society annual show. So if you love your plants, head along and check this one out. It is open now at the Halls Head Parade Community and Sports Facility in Mandurah. $5 to get in, tea or coffee included. There's demonstrations like orchid repotting, plant sales, plant care, and then pots, fertiliser, all that kind of stuff, as well as raffles. So yeah, get on down. It's open till 5 this afternoon, then back on tomorrow from 9 a.m. to 4 p.m. It's the Peel Region Orchid Society annual show on right now. If you want details on anything else happening around town, you can check our website, coastlive.com.au. 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
2: Hey there, I'm Brett Thomas. The number of Australians missing after devastating floods on the Nepal-Tibet border has risen to 41. Speaking to 7, Assistant Foreign Minister Matt Thistlethwaite says DFAT is working overtime to confirm their welfare.
3: Our thoughts and our prayers are obviously with those that are missing and their families. We're still hopeful that we can relocate those missing Australians.
2: Around 600 people have died in the floods caused by the collapse of a glacier. Plans for a bronze statue of former Victorian Premier Daniel Andrews have been scrapped by the current one. Ben Carroll says an independent panel will look into the tradition where state leaders who spend more than 3,000 days in office are recognised. Another test for One Nation's resurgence in a Perth by-election today. Labor's held the seat of Secret Harbour for almost 20 years, and hundreds of people have been laying flowers outside Norway's royal palace after the death of King Harald. The 89-year-old, who was Europe's oldest monarch, was in hospital for a rare blood condition.
4: The Ravenswood Hotel, on the banks of the Murray River. The perfect place to catch up. The Ravenswood Hotel.
2: Still catching our breath after the Dogs' nail-biting win over the Pies in the wildcard final last night. Tim Membry missing a shot after the siren that would have given Collingwood a win and into the proper finals next week. Bulldogs captain Marcus Bontempelli telling 7 it was an insane finish.
5: I mean, that last quarter was one of the more exhilarating quarters of football I've played in. Not a lot of defending going on. I think it was just almost in the end, whoever could get to 100 almost first was going to win.
2: And the sold-out sign has gone up at the MCG for tonight's Melbourne-Carlton blockbuster.
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6: Checking the roads, and we've had a breakdown. Kwinana Freeway northbound at Berrigan Drive in Southlake. The vehicle's in the left emergency lane. A crash as well. Armidale Road westbound on the Kwinana Freeway overpass in Jandakot. The right lane has been closed in both directions. 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
10: Arvo, it is a partly cloudy one out there today. 20 the top here in Mandurah, 22 for Perth, and 20 also in Bunbury today. Tomorrow, sunny and 22. Then Monday's looking maybe a bit wet. Showers increasing and a top of 20. Tuesday, cloudy and 17.
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10: vibes. It is your Saturday, Arvo. Hope you're enjoying it so far. We've got Olivia Dean on the way soon with Baby Steps. We've also got Tame Impala in one of his latest ones in the next 10 minutes. And right now, the song that Ed Sheeran helped write, it's Cat's Eye and Animal here on the coast.

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0: Pink and Never Gonna Not Dance Again here on the coast, which I think means that she is gonna dance again. I think. It is Nikki hanging out with you on this Saturday afternoon. Hope you're having a great weekend so far. Just reminding you that we're turning 30 this year. Coast FM is 30. Can you believe it? And we're reminiscing with 30 years of music, memories, big moments. And we would love to help, well, remember the past 30 years with you. 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And you can send us your memories. We'd love to reminisce with you. So yeah, if you have maybe some old photos or anything like that, yeah, we'd love to see them. Tell us your stories and we can help celebrate our 30th birthday. It's all thanks to Ceramico Tiles and Bathrooms Rockingham and The Rise Kudinup. 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There'll be chances for you to win as a part of our birthday as well all throughout September, so make sure you're listening.
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0: Tyler and Chanel here on the coast on your Saturday arvo. Hope you've had a great start to your weekend so far. It is time for me to get out of here though and enjoy the afternoon. So I'm going to leave you with Rod. He's in next to keep you company for the rest of the arvo. Got some old school Paramore on the way before too. That's a bit of a treat. Paramore's Ain't It Fun on the way in the next 4 minutes. So enjoy that. Enjoy the rest of your weekend and I will catch you Monday morning when you wake up. See you then. Bye.
1: That take you back. The places, people, and memories you haven't thought of in years.

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1: Hey there, I'm Brett Thomas. The number of Australians missing after floods in Nepal has climbed to 41. Around 600 people have been killed and nearly 2,500 are still unaccounted for. Assistant Foreign Minister Matt Thistlethwaite has told Seven Australia has sent over 8 crisis response team members.
2: They'll arrive on the ground there today and they'll be working with the Nepalese authorities to try and rescue as many people as possible.
1: One of Australia's major chicken meat providers, Ingham, is warning prices could go up in shops even if H5 bird flu doesn't spread to poultry farms. It's as rising running costs and the war in the Middle East puts pressure on farmers. Voters in Perth's southern suburbs are heading to the polls for a by-election today. Secret Harbour is a seat held by Labor since 2007. Opposition leader Angus Taylor taking aim at the Prime Minister for not showing up.
3: This is a strong Labor seat right now, and Labor's clearly not putting in a strong showing.
1: And there are plans to rename Nashville International Airport in honour of Dolly Parton, who died this week.
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1: Scott Pendlebury's played his last game for Collingwood, announcing he'll take his talents to Gold Coast next season. The AFL Games record holder signing a 4-year deal, 2 playing, 2 coaching. Triple M's Bernie Vince reckons he'll add much-needed professionalism to the struggling Suns.
5: You know, what his output on field, who knows what that's going to be over the next year or if it's 2 years. Probably not going to be huge, is it? But his coaching and his footy nous and his footy smarts, that's a great get from them.
1: The Dogs ended their season last night. The wildcard finals continue tonight. The D's and Blues at the Triple MCG.
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6: Starting with some good news, an earlier breakdown has just been cleared away from Kwinana Freeway northbound at Berrigan Drive in Southlake, but traffic's taking a moment to recover. A bit more patience will still be needed there. Meanwhile, looking at our freeways, Kwinana Freeway southbound still heavy, Benson Street to Narrows Bridge following an earlier crash, plus Billia Drive and Anketell Road. Northbound, busy Anketell Road to Rolly Road. For nearly 40 years, Starlight's been creating happiness for seriously ill children. And you can too, by making a regular monthly donation at starlight.org.au. 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
11: Alrighty, so we're looking at a partly cloudy day today. The tops were around 21 degrees up and down the coast from Rockingham, Mandurah to Bunbury and Perth, 22 today. Mostly sunny tomorrow. For Sunday, we're looking at 22 degrees. Monday, showers, 20 degrees. Tuesday, partly cloudy, 17. And Wednesday, cloudy, 18 degrees.
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11: weekend. Yeah, it feels a bit weird being on it this time, but you're stuck with me until 6 o'clock, and then you got me again tomorrow as well. That's why I'm here. All right, going to get music on for you in just a sec from Another. It's actually pronounced Another. We'll get that Talk To You song on. It's massive. But right now, brand new music from Somba, Coast FM, all the hits.

0: Medusa and Khalid. 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All the hits, all weekends. Hello, my name is Squinty. We're turning 30. And from next week, we are celebrating. So make sure you're listening out. From Monday for details, Tuesday gets underway. That is coming up for you. Rain Me In. This is a tune and a half, right? Please don't rain me in. Yeah, one of the Olivias and also Sam Fender. I'm also going to play you this lady who sings a song called Midnight Sun. Her name's Zara Larsson.
1: I've been trying to write a song called Midnight Sun for so long. And I was just in another interview and the girl was like, oh, it's so amazing because like Midnight Sun, that just means like, you know, like a symbol of a sun that never goes down. And it's like very positive. And it's true because that's what it is. But also it's actually literally like a midnight sun because where I'm from in the summertime, like it just never goes dark. I wanted to write about my country house and how I feel when I go back home just to be with my friends and family, and I wanted to just capture that in a song.
0: It's very literal there, Zara Larsson. She's Swedish. They are very literal people, though. What a vocal on her, though, right? Get that on for you in the next 20 minutes. 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

0: With Dave Grohl on the drums, that is No One Knows from Queens of the Stone Age. 97.3 Coast FM, from that rock song to something after the news that I'm going to introduce you to, a brand new rock band. It's going to be your new favourite rock band, I reckon. Dexter and the Moon Rocks.
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2: Hey there, I'm Brett Thomas. The Department of Foreign Affairs is deploying five officials to Nepal, the number of Australians missing in the landslide and floods near the border with Tibet rising to 41. Assistant Foreign Minister Matt Thistlewaite says help is on the way.
3: We've announced $5 million worth of humanitarian aid to support the rescue and recovery and provide vital support to the affected communities and to ensure that Australia is doing its bit to help out.
2: The death toll has risen to more than 600 people. One Nation and Liberal are fighting to unseat Labor in a Perth by-election. Secret Harbour's been held by the Labor Party for almost 20 years. Donald Trump has announced the United States has reached a deal with Venezuela to take control of 65 billion barrels of its oil. It comes nearly 9 months after capturing President Nicolas Maduro. And she's had a theme park, coffee, and even sheep named after her. Now there are plans to rename Nashville Airport in honour of the late country music icon Dolly Parton.
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2: Free agency and the trade period are more than a month away, but one bombshell move has been confirmed. Scott Pendlebury's played his last game in black and white, signing a four-year playing and coaching contract with Gold Coast after the Pies were knocked out of the wildcard finals last night by the Bulldogs. At the Saints, co-captain Callum Wilkie has revealed to us his off-season involves setting up a new business with a retired teammate.
5: Me and Dougal Howard actually taking over a car wash down in Mowie.
6: Sorry?
5: Yeah. If anyone needs their car wash, come down to Mowie to get their car wash by me and Dougal Howard.
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9: Partly cloudy today. We were looking at tops of around 21 degrees up and down the coast from Rockingham, Mandurah to Bunbury. 22 degrees in Perth. Tomorrow, mostly sunny, 22 degrees. Showers and 20 degrees for Monday. Partly cloudy Tuesday, 17. And Wednesday, cloudy and 18 degrees.
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9: You know when you get a few guys together and they just form this band? 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
10: For 7 years, I was a butcher. 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
11: 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Yeah. And then our bass player, Ty, he worked in the oil fields up and around West Texas. James, lead singer, he was a butcher. Or no, you were a butcher.
10: He was a fry cook.
11: That's on me. And then I was a baseball coach and also a law school dropout.
9: Yeah, and then you put them together, forget those jobs, and you get this amazing band that sounds like something out of the late 90s, 2000s, even maybe a little bit grungy from the early 90s. Dexter and the Moon Rocks, new stuff to Coast FM. It's called Freakin' Out.

Kid Laroi is back with that remix. Kalani. 97.3 Coast FM, that's Girls. Our dude, the dude out of Perth, his name is Tame Impala, a.k.a. what's his actual name again?

0: His name is Kevin Parker, and the song is called Loser. It's also being used on the new Spider-Man movie. 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

0: Wouldn't anyone have that on their bingo card for 2026? Kylie, Madonna. Crazy, right? Hey, gonna get this on for you in a sec. Do it after the news. Ed Sheeran, Martin Garrix. 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
1: Hey there, I'm Brett Thomas. The number of Australians missing after huge floods on the Nepal-Tibet border has risen to 41. There's some of the almost 2,500 people unaccounted for. Seven reporter Cassidy Moscone is on the ground at a hospital in the capital, Kathmandu.
2: There's swarms of people here. They've been here every day. Names of people who are missing and patients potentially inside. Also on the walls are photos of family members. People are desperate to find their loved ones.
1: The Department of Foreign Affairs is sending five officials and $5 million to help confirm the welfare of those who are missing. Chicken producer Ingham has warned prices could rise regardless of whether the deadly H5 bird flu spreads into poultry. War in the Middle East making life tough for farmers. Voting continues in the by-election for the Perth seat of Secret Harbour, One Nation attempting to take down Labor, who've held it since 2007. And hundreds of people are laying flowers outside Norway's Royal Palace after the death of King Harald. The 89-year-old was Europe's oldest monarch.
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1: Well, it's official. Scott Pendlebury has confirmed he signed a playing coaching deal with Gold Coast. The AFL Games record holder says he leaves Collingwood with no regrets.
4: Me and my family have had, you know, an amazing 21-year ride here. I walked in as a skinny 17-year-old.
1: Last night, the Pies season ended in a three-point thriller with the Dogs' Tim Membry missing a goal after the siren. The G will be packed again tonight for the wildcard playoff between Melbourne and Carlton. Jack Viney returning to the D's midfield for his first game this season. The Blues backline beefed up by Nick Haynes.
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10: Staying partly cloudy for the rest of the Arvo, and then overnight and blah, blah, blah. Then tomorrow, we're getting to a mostly sunny 22 degrees. Monday, showers and 20. Tuesday, partly cloudy, 17, and cloudy on Wednesday. We're looking at 18 degrees.
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10: Yeah, and I got a song for you that wasn't on my bingo card for 2026, although Martin Garrix has been playing it in one form or another for like the last 12 years. From Ed Sheeran and Martin Garrix.
11: First time when I told people that I was going to work with Ed Sheeran, they were like, huh? How's that going to sound? Like, Ed Sheeran doesn't do this stuff, and I don't know how his voice will sound on the track. But that was like the challenge for Ed and me to like combine both our worlds and find like a middle way. Yeah, it was very challenging, but in the end, we were both super happy with the result.
10: We'll get Repeat on for you in 3 minutes, right after Gaga here at Coast of Him. Like, don't worry.

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0: That's Bruno Mars, 97.3 Coast FM, playing you all the hits all weekend. Hey, there's still a lefty chick. A lot of people think that she's an industry plant because no one's heard of her until like months ago. And she's like a billionaire's daughter and something like that. But she wrote this song and she reckons it was never inspired by Stick Season by Noah Kahan, but okay.
1: I was in Nashville on a writing trip and I was also simultaneously seeing the guy that I'm dating now. I had a day where I was like not being super productive and I was like going on a date with him later. And so I was like, okay, I'm going to give myself a little bit of time before the date to like try and get something out. And I wrote the chorus to Boston and posted it on social media and then woke up the next morning and was just like, oh no, I need to finish the song. There is no song. Boston, so that's really how it came to you.
2: And I'm telling you, baby, this the part I'd run, but I like it when
0: sounds like Stick Season to me.
2: Like it when you're nice
0: to the point where Noah Kahan's people said, yes, please, some money. Thank you. So either way, it doesn't matter if she's a Nepo baby or whatever. The song is bloody good. I'll play that for you in about 10 minutes. 97.3 Coast FM.
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0: 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Yep. 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I want you to be a part of it. So, this is why at the moment we can play stuff like this, Somba, but then take you to the 90s. This. 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
2: 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I don't think anyone loves bananas. I don't know.
1: 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I don't know. Well, now you've made me rethink. Do I love them?
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1: 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I've been brainwashed, man.
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15: Burn this club down, house right down.
16: Welcome, welcome. Yes, it's Australia's biggest party. Thank you for coming along. It's Scudder and Ed Coleman taking you through. How you doing, Ed?
17: Amazing, thanks, Scudder. Yes, have we got a lineup for you tonight, including some of Australia's hottest DJs, plus world-class talent in the form of Hugel.
16: Dare I say, one of the hottest DJs in the world right now in the second hour of the show tonight. To get us there, though, Ed Coleman, you are kicking off tonight's party. Take it away. This is The Hype.
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Are you coming? Okay, I see you on the dance floor.

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13: Welcome back. Ed Coleman and Scudder with you. This is Australia's biggest party. 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

0: Michael in the mix. Right here on Australia's biggest party, The Hype. Huge, of course. Thank you so much.
1: 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And don't forget, you can check out all of our previous shows over at thehyperadio.com. 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
1: Yes, this is the most exclusive party in town. And up next, an exclusive mix from Scudder. 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

don't give two lips. All the rumors are true, yeah. I've been in the bamboo, yeah. Focused on this music. My ex, man, he blew me. Last year I thought I would lose it. Reading on the internet, my smoothie cleansing money.

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3: All right, we won't keep you waiting any longer. 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
0: Oh, yes. Clear the living room, push all the furniture to the sides, roll up the carpet, and get ready for this. Champion, Jesse James, and Chunky Dip are about to hit the decks.
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0: The triple threats just then on the Hype. 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
1: Ran 100 metres in 9.39 seconds during a preliminary heat of the games, faster than Bolt's record of 9.58. I don't ever want to be running from one of those things.
2: Well, yeah, that's the thing.
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1: 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I have a suspicion it was on WD-40. 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
1: 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It's Dasha. 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
4: 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I found some

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1: Who's the number one office in WA for 13 years? Number one in Australia and number two globally? It's Harcourt's Mandurah.
2: Morning, I'm Tessa Randello. The number of missing people in the flooding in Nepal and Tibet is now almost 3,000, including 41 Australians. The Foreign Minister, Penny Wong, has grave concerns for those Aussies, but one Aussie hiker, Kyra Severino, has been safely located by consular officials as authorities continue to try and locate those unaccounted for. While the Nepal government is calling for specialised assistance from neighbouring countries as rescue efforts continue. Back home now, One Nation's claimed to win with the first WA lower house seat in the Perth area of Secret Harbour. The party's Luke Hedgegen winning with 57% of the vote. And Australian-led trials found some common cholesterol-reducing medication can bring down the risk of heart attacks in Aussies over the age of 70. And Australia's only major marathon is underway this morning. A record 40,000 runners from 162 countries hitting the pavement on Sydney. The race shutting down major parts of the city, including the Harbour Bridge.
3: Buying, selling or leasing? Trust the unmatched expertise of the number one office in Western Australia for 13 consecutive years. Harcourt's Mandurah.
2: Carlton's defeated Melbourne by 19 points to move into the elimination finals. The Blues coming back after conceding the first four goals of the game. Coach Josh Fraser says from the coach's box, they didn't feel flustered.
4: I don't like the word mature, but that's collectively it felt like a really mature performance, particularly in that first quarter. They're growing, our players.
2: The Crows and Bulldogs will come head-to-head in the other elimination, while Frio and Hawthorn clash in the first qualifying final.
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7: Hey, morning. Going to be a nice day here. Top of 22 degrees. Another cool one overnight, but very nice for today. Tomorrow, it looks to be a little rain around the place. Top of 20, partly cloudy into Tuesday, max 17. Wednesday, top of 18.
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1: Ran 100 metres in 9.39 seconds during a preliminary heat of the games, faster than Bolt's record of 9.58. 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
1: 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I suspect that robot was doping. 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
1: Morning, I'm Tessa Randello. Australian aid has arrived in Nepal with 41 Aussies among the almost 3,000 still missing following devastating floods. 7 News reporter Cassidy Moscone is near the disaster zone.
2: It's hard to believe it's been 4 days since the border region was hit by that glacial tsunami of water, but the activity here on the ground, it couldn't be further from slowing down. The district of Nowakot is really the entry point into the disaster zone, the only place you can still safely reach by vehicle.
1: A glimmer of good news, 26-year-old hiker Cara Severino has been safely located by consular officials. The federal government's reviewing school consent programs following a number of alleged sexual assaults, making sure the message is getting through to students. Education Minister Jason Clare telling News Corp it'll examine how current programs are working and whether they need to be strengthened. One Nation's won its first WA lower house seat in the Perth election of Secret Harbour, and the Sydney Marathon has kicked off, more than 40,000 people hitting the pavement.
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1: The Blues fairytale run continues after a massive wildcard win over the Demons. Carlton won by 19 points, setting up an elimination final against the Cats next weekend. Coach Josh Fraser says it's nice to enjoy the side's turnaround for a minute.
3: The rooms felt incredible with our family and friends and so many people connected to the club. 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They kept turning up and giving us great energy, but we...
1: That game locks in next round with Frio and Hawthorn in one qualifying final, then the Swans and Brisbane.
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3: Hey, good morning. Nice day here. Top 22 degrees, Mandurah, Rockingham and Bunbury. 25 degrees in Perth. Bit of rain in place for tomorrow. Top of 20, partly cloudy Tuesday, max of 17. That'll continue into Wednesday, max of 18. On the waters, winds are going east to southeasterly below 10 knots. They'll shift south to southwesterly in the afternoon. Seas below 1 metre. Your swell is going southwesterly, 1 to 1.5 metres. That'll rise, by the way, 1.5 to 2 metres.
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0: So we are celebrating 30 years of 97.3 Coast FM. It starts on Tuesday, right? First of the month, September 30, 1996. This place came to life as the rock station in town. Of course, it has moved and changed and done its thing over the years. We'll be celebrating everything here. Details, coastlive.com.au. Otherwise, keep your ears here. Some good stuff coming. It's a promise. Weather in town is good, right? Enjoy it. 22 degrees and sunshine. Hello to the team at Mandra FC. They were looking for Masters players over 35 and over 45s. Now, the game day is today, I understand. So details on joining you can find right now at coastlife.com.au. Otherwise, maybe just turn up to Peelwood Oval today. I guess they're playing, right? 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Mr. Mars, please stand up. He's here next. I'ma love you like you never been loved. Let's get your muse as well. 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

band is Dexter and the Moon Rocks. That is freaking out. They're actually on the way to Australia in October, doing a bit of a little tour thing after a giant Jimmy Fallon performance. All the hits happening for the weekend. Jonas Brothers right here. We go together.

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Nikki DeMello back tomorrow morning at 6 on the eve of our 30th birthday celebrations. 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What's happening around town? The Mandra Market Trail's on today from 9 o'clock, Eastern Foreshore. 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
1: Who's the number one office in WA for 13 years? Number one in Australia and number two globally? It's Harcourt's Mandurah.
2: Morning, I'm Tessa Randello. At least 41 Australians are among the 3,000 missing in massive flooding on the border of Nepal and Tibet. The region remains on high alert for more flooding as Australian aid workers arrive to help with search and humanitarian efforts. Rosalind Gabriel from World Vision in Nepal telling Seven some areas are still cut off.
3: And we are desperately trying to get to communities that have not been reached. We were told of a community on Friday that is in need of food that nobody has got to, that's been cut off from the rivers.
2: In some good news, 26-year-old Aussie hiker Cara Severino has been located safe. Australia's school consent programs are getting an urgent review following multiple alleged sexual assaults in recent weeks. The Education Minister Jason Clare telling News Corp it'll ensure the message is getting through to students. One Nation's won its first lower house seat in WA in the secret

0: Harbour by-election, and the Sydney Marathon is now underway. 40,000 runners from more than 160 countries hitting the pavement across the morning.
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0: Melbourne's been knocked out of the finals in the second wildcard round clash at the MCG, Carlton beating them by 19 points to head into an elimination final against Geelong next week. Coach Stephen King says he's so proud of the players and what they've achieved this season.
2: There was disappointment in tonight, obviously, but we'll sort of let it settle. But I think on a whole, just a sense of, for me, a sense of pride for what they've done. And I think how they've re-engaged our supporter base around watching them, really loving watching them play footy again.
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9: Morning, nice day here. Top 22 degrees across Mandurah, Rockingham and Bunbury. Warmer in Perth, top today 25. Bit of rain in place for tomorrow. Top of 20, partly cloudy into Tuesday. Max 17 into Wednesday and a max there 18 degrees. On the water today, winds are going east to southeasterly below 10 knots. That'll shift south to southwesterly in the afternoon. Seas below 1 metre. Swell is going southwesterly 1 to 1.5 metres. That'll rise to 1.5 to 2 metres.
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0: celebrating 30 years on the air and in Mantra as a local radio station. 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Our birthday is September 30, 1996. But hell, the entire month, it's going to be like a celebration month with lots of activity, lots of cool things to see, and lots of cool things to win. Be here for it. It's Rod Moulton. Hello to you. Some future around Teddy Swims in the way he writes songs.
1: If you see something in the future happening and you try to do everything you can in your power to stop it from happening, but because of those actions is why this particular thing happens, you know, maybe the future is a fixed narrative, and you can with love, you can also do so much to protect it that you ruin it, or do nothing at all and never give yourself to it.
0: Teddy Swims talking around this single right here. All the damn.

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guest, Alex Warren, who has the backpack, suitcases stacked, and ready to come to Australia. What are we looking? September 12, RAC Arena. All these gigs, by the way, hit us up at coastlife.com.au. They're all there. All the hits here too. Billie Eilish.

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0: That is Dasher and Memo, 97.3 Coast FM, all the hits. The Memo says, enjoy the sunshine. Bit of rain on the forecast for tomorrow. Looking like 22 degrees in Mandurah, 25 in Perth. If you're looking for some activity, there's music attached. The Mandurah Offshore Fishing and Sailing Club today from 12 noon, live music, waterfront views, all that. And the Bridge Garden Bar and Restaurant doing a jazz lunch from 1 p.m. Plenty happening. And of course, all these hits to enjoy next. Stella, Lefty and Boston. Panic at the Disco. All the hits all weekend here.
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1: Morning, I'm Tessa Randello. The number of people missing in flooding in Nepal and Tibet is now almost 3,000, including at least 41 Aussies. The Foreign Minister, Penny Wong, has grave concerns for those Australians. Rescue specialist Arnold Dix is helping with the search efforts, telling Seven it's an urgent situation.
2: So all of us around the world, we're pulling together because it's dangerous work, and we also time is of the essence as well.
1: An urgent review of Australia's school consent programs. It comes after a number of alleged sexual assaults in recent weeks. Education Minister Jason Clare telling News Corp it's devastating. It's understood the review will examine how the program is working and if it needs strengthening. One Nation's made history in WA, winning the party's first lower house seat in the Perth electorate of Secret Harbour for Luke Hurdagen. And a record 40,000 runners are taking part in this year's Sydney Marathon from more than 160 different countries. They'll run across the Sydney Harbour Bridge.
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1: Carlton's defeated Melbourne by 19 points to move into the elimination final. The Blues coming back after conceding the first four goals of the game. Coach Josh Fraser says from the coach's box, they didn't feel worried.
4: I don't like the word mature, but that's collectively it felt like a really mature performance, particularly in that first quarter. They're growing, our players.
1: Frio and Hawthorn will clash in the first final at Optus. Then it's the Swans and Brisbane. Crows and Bulldogs go head-to-head in the other